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1: Today, weather forecast for Grand Junction and the Western Slope basically repeats itself over the next several days, as we'll be looking at an upper-level ridge of high pressure across the western United States, and this will keep our low temperatures tonight and the next few nights in the low to mid-60s. Hot days, sunshine, dry, breezy conditions as well, with high temperatures for your Wednesday through Friday, 100 to 105 degrees. I'm Day Weather Meteorologist Mark Huer.
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1: If it does not look right, if it does not smell right, if it does not taste right, why in the world would you cram it down your gullet anyway? One woman did, and now she wants Mickey D's to pay. And later on, the ROM is on the road. And I do feel for these cyclists. Well, at least I feel bad for certain parts of them.
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1: Is this another hot cup of coffee on the lap lawsuit, or does this lady have a case? A woman from Texas has sued McDonald's after she allegedly became violently ill after eating a sausage McMuffin at a location in New York. She alleges the breakfast sandwich was wholly unfit for human consumption, said it looked disgusting, and described it as having contained contaminants, poisons, toxins, parasites, bacteria, germs, and or organisms.
2: It does have a little whang in it.
1: But she ate it anyway. Now she claims she cannot work and wants to be compensated for any lingering medical issues. Of course, all of this could have been avoided if she had simply asked for a refund or gone to Burger King instead.
0: The Rowdy Ride Home.
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1: The race across America is underway right now. Billed as the world's toughest bike race, it kicked off on Saturday. Riders will travel 3,000 miles from Oceanside, California, all the way up to Atlantic City, New Jersey, crossing 12 states. ROM has proved to be one of the most challenging races in the world, but it's also become a huge platform for racers to raise awareness and money for the charities of their choice. Racers have actually raised over $2 million a year for the past 5 years, which I know sounds like a lot, but really not that much when they deduct supplies and necessities. I mean, there is clothing, there is lodging, there is food, there is hydration, plus first aid essentials like Bengay, Bactine, and I am betting a ton of Preparation H.
0: The Rowdy Ride Home.

0: The Rowdy Ride Home.
1: Connor Paraday is in jail today, and I seriously doubt he's going to get out anytime soon. See, he was arrested for driving 90 miles an hour down a Florida interstate, and that just scratches the surface. When he finally pulled his Honda Civic over, officers believe he was impaired, and sure enough, he was 2 times over the legal limit. I think the first clue would have been the 34 empty containers of White Claw sitting in his front seat.
2: Warriors drink.
1: So he was charged with DUI. He will pay hefty fines. He will do jail time. And upon release, will likely have his man card revoked in perpetuity.
0: The Rowdy Ride Home.
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devil went down to Georgia. He was looking for a soul to steal. He was in a bind because he was way behind and he was willing to make a deal. When he came across this young man sawing on a fiddle and playing it hot, and the devil jumped up on a hickory stump and said, "Boy, let me tell you what. I guess you didn't know it, but I'm a fiddle player too. 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

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Johnny said, "Devil, just come on back if you ever want to try again. 'Cause I told you once, you son of a gun,

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1: All this time I was led to believe that the Scottish were tough. But it turns out a lot of them can't stand the heat. Literally. Of course, that might be the reason they drink so much beer. And later on, our stupid criminal of the day thought he spotted an easy score, but this 12-year-old kid wasn't having any of it.
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0: back to the country. Hit it. And a whole lot of it.
1: They play what's popular. We play what matters. 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
1: You can't blame the Scottish for being excited. Their team is in the World Cup for the first time since the 1990s, and that means many of them are headed here to the States for the action. But it has not been an easy trip, with several airlines not anticipating just how much beer they would consume on the flight, so they ran out. Then there was the heat and humidity. Many of those Scots found it quite oppressive. Getting tickets and the sky-high price for them, well, that's got them hot and bothered, too. But that has not been an issue for many of the men, for the skirts they wear tend to be, you know, light and breezy.
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6: 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Around 6:15 p.m. on Sunday, May 17th, a wallet was stolen from an elderly victim while shopping at City Market located at 2600 North 12th Street. Security footage shows a white female in her late 40s to early 50s with a heavy build, wearing gray sweatpants, a black zip-up hoodie, and glasses. She was last seen holding the victim's wallet as she walked toward the restroom. The estimated property loss is over $900. Photo of the suspect can be viewed at 241stop.com and on the Crime Stoppers of Mesa County Facebook page. If you know the location or the identity of the suspect involved in this crime, please submit a tip by downloading the P3 Tips app on any mobile device, online at 241stop.com, or by calling 970-241-7867. Information reported to Crime Stoppers that leads to an arrest can earn you up to a $1,000 cash reward, and you will remain completely anonymous. For more information, visit 241stop.com.
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1: I went to Vegas for the first time. The ironic thing about Vegas is the more expensive your room is, the less likely you are to have coffee in it. So I'm going down, and there's these people just smoking cigars, drinking whiskey, 6 a.m, just pounding out them slots. I'm like, dude, go to bed.
2: Have you left?
1: The funniest one, though. One morning I was going down to get my coffee, and there's this girl that steps in the elevator, and as the door opens, you can see the sunrise. It's beautiful.
2: Oh yeah, sun's coming up.
1: But she just kind of chit-chat. She's like, that's such a pretty sunset.
2: Oh.
1: I'm like, oh, hon, how long have you been at it? You don't even know what time of the day.
2: The sun's literally gone back around.
1: Sweetheart, you're going to miss your flight.
2: Did you see any bachelor parties, you know, khakis with lilac shirts and daddy's credit cards?
1: Yes.
2: And
3: Vegas can't handle us.
1: Oh, yeah.
2: Vegas handles you every weekend.
1: Vegas handles you every...
2: You're going to go home
1: or
2: broke.
1: The four girls holding a latte like, Vegas don't even know what's coming.
4: Batch party.
1: Yeah.
4: Oh, my God.
1: Yeah, you're right.
4: Vegas can't handle us.
1: Vegas can't handle 420-year-olds holding a latte.
2: Exactly.
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1: Any good fighter will tell you to never underestimate your opponent, but our stupid criminal of the day must have never heard that. He was a mugger, and he thought he saw easy prey with a 12-year-old kid and a brand new e-bike, but that kid wasn't going to let it go without a fight and repeatedly punched the assailant about the head and face before the guy made a hasty and cowardly retreat. The arrest was made just a couple of blocks down, and the man was eventually taken to jail. But not before he was transported to a local hospital and treated for multiple contusions and a broken nose.
0: The Rowdy Ride Home.

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1: Look, I know this is not for everyone, but if you are feeling lucky, you might want to see if you can get your hands on a Mega Millions lotto ticket. At last check, that jackpot was $430 million, which I realize sounds like a whole lot of money to most, but can probably easily be found in the ashtray of Elon Musk's Tesla.
0: It's the Rowdy Ride Home.
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1: Hey, you're a customer of Bank of America, aren't you?
2: Ironically, not in Grand Junction. Yes.
1: Your money is no good there anymore.
2: What? But they have all my money.
1: They are no longer accepting money from you. Now, let me qualify this. If dollar bills are damaged at all, torn, ripped, taped together, whatever, they're not accepting them anymore.
2: What about covered in glitter?
1: Or, where have you been?
2: Or lotions?
1: I was the one...
2: This one's got a scent to it.
1: Oh, and I was the one in Vegas.
2: Some people in some professions might have a hard time accepting that the dollar bills are no longer being taken at the bank.
1: Hey, she's a working girl, too. Their reasoning is it's cutting down on counterfeiting. Look, if I'm risking felonies, I'm not counterfeiting a dollar. You know how long that would take?
2: When I hand you the $1,500 bill, that's when you should be seeing the red flags.
1: I'm counterfeiting the $1,100 bill.
2: Exactly.
1: That's what I'm not wasting my time with a buck.
2: A dollar?
1: Jeez.
2: They're going to make a whole industry mad. I'm just saying that right now.
1: Isn't that weird, though?
0: It's Scott and Allie B. in the morning on The Outlaw.
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Red Dirt Evans with scars, stories, and zero apologies. This isn't Nashville country. 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
1: Election Day, Ellie and I are not going to get political. We never do. I thought maybe we should just focus on something different. Things that we can agree on. I think that even as divided as the country is, let's focus on the positive. Number one on the list.
2: Pumpkin spice ain't all that.
1: Somebody had to say it. Pumpkin
2: spice is not that it's great. Something else we can agree on.
1: Yeah.
2: Raisins don't belong in cookies.
1: I feel like that's you talking, but okay.
2: How about this? Garnishes, like on your food plate?
1: Oh, yeah.
2: Those are just a waste.
1: You're just wasting it. Look, once the steak arrives, the arugula leaf is not going to catch my attention
2: anymore. Really not.
1: It's really not.
2: When you mass order at Sonic,
1: yeah,
2: don't go through the drive-thru.
1: Get in a stall.
2: Order online. Go to a stall.
1: If you're ordering for the whole volleyball team, get in a stall and get out of my life.
2: We're all here for the 50-cent corn dogs. Something else we all agree on?
1: Yeah.
2: The left lane is for passing.
1: Amen.
2: Get men
1: out.
2: How about this?
1: Yeah.
2: We all hate the guy that stands up after the plane lands. Like right after, you know, and then he stands up.
1: We're going to be taxiing for another 20 minutes on the tarmac.
2: Yeah.
1: Why are you standing up with your luggage? Nobody is leaving the plane, to my knowledge.
2: No.
1: Until we pull in, right? Why are you standing up already?
0: It's Scott and Allie B in the morning on The Outlaw.
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0: When the sun goes down, the rebels turn it up. 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
7: Well, there's always been groups of people that never could see eye to eye. But I always thought if they ever had a chance to sit down and talk face to face, they might realize they got a lot in common.

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And one old boy said, "Hey, Tex, where'd you park your horse?" 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One husky fella said, "I think I'll rip that hat right off your head." 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
1: Now, things that still divide us, but are not political.
2: Things that still divide us, even here.
1: You know, I just thought of one.
2: Uh-oh, what is it?
1: iPhone or Droid? You and I just cannot come together on it.
2: Well, I'm an Android.
1: I know.
2: But I got a Mac at home.
1: I'm an iPhone user, and I still make fun of myself, so it's okay.
2: And what's your computer? Just a Windows?
1: Just a PC.
2: I have an Android with a Mac at home.
1: What the heck?
2: And you've got an Apple with a PC.
1: Why is it like that with most people?
2: That is exactly how it is with most people.
1: They bought one and they don't want to do it again? What? I don't know.
2: I don't want my phone talking to my computer.
1: No.
2: Are you kidding me? They're going to plot against me.
1: Things that still divide us but are not political.
2: Pineapple on pizza.
1: Oh,
2: yeah,
1: man.
2: We know.
1: Yeah.
2: But we can all agree broccoli doesn't go on pizza.
1: Well, why not pineapple? You eat pineapple.
2: I don't like hot pineapple.
1: Still my stripper name.
2: Making its way back into our life.
1: Yeah.
2: Things that still divide us.
1: Yeah.
2: Raisins and cookies.
1: Wasn't that on the other list, too?
2: It was.
1: It was.
2: Also something that divides people. Even in my house, we have a division on this.
1: Oh.
2: Christmas starts November 1st.
1: Oh. That's going to divide a few people. That is true.
0: It's Scott and Allie B in the morning on The Outlaw.

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1: Let's go. Let's go.
2: They said it wouldn't last. They said it was too loud, too rough, too real. Guess what? Outlaw Country, still standing, still swinging.

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Yeah, Red Rider, this is the Cottonmouth and the Psycho Billy Cadillac. Come on. Paul. This is the Cottonmouth and Negatory on the cost of this machine there, Red Rider. 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It's cheaper that way.

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1: Going on vacation is fun, but do you have tourist syndrome? Something that you would do out of character while you're on vacation that you wouldn't normally do when you're at home?
2: I thought this would be something else. I thought tourist syndrome would be the thing we all do when we go on vacation is, I could move here. But no, you're talking about
1: something out of character just because, you know, kind of like when you go to Vegas and you're just like this rowdy chick that's drunk all the time walking down the street with that goofy, stupid cup that's 4 foot tall.
2: But you really work for CPS full time.
1: Right. Exactly. You know, one thing I did notice about Vegas, though, me dressed the way I am right now, that's probably the way I was dressed walking through the casino. I don't change my attire. But some of the girls, these little girls walking on the elevator, it's like, would your father be proud of you in that dress?
2: Does your father know you own this dress?
1: Do you own? And it's like, but in Vegas, you got 6-inch stilettos on.
2: Oh, yeah. And they're only
1: dressed like a stripper.
2: It always looks like it hurts when they're walking.
1: Oh, yeah.
2: They're not moving anywhere fast.
1: Like, you could tell ladies that actually wear high heels all the time.
2: Yep.
1: And then you could tell the ones that are just wearing it for Vegas. They walk like a frog in shoes.
2: Like a baby deer.
0: It's Scott and Allie B in the morning on The Outlaw.
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1: Don't get me started. You know that next door thing?
2: Oh, yeah.
1: I was curious, so I made an account.
2: Mm-hmm.
1: I cannot think of my dang password to delete the stupid thing off my phone.
2: Now you don't know how to get out.
1: Now I get you have 30 notices. I know!
2: Suspicious brown van driving down the road. Oh, it's UPS.
1: Hey, I'm having a yard sale. I don't care. Has anybody seen my cat? I don't care.
2: There's fireworks again.
1: But I cannot delete this stupid thing on my phone because I can't remember the password I use.
2: You know what? There are some days, though, Nextdoor is way better than Facebook.
1: Yeah.
2: You know it.
1: It's entertaining.
2: Especially July 4th.
1: Didn't you have a swinger in your neighborhood looking for your little love?
2: That post was quickly taken down.
1: Is
2: but yes,
1: that right?
2: Somebody that was interested in sharing themselves with the neighborhood.
1: Oh, the whole neighborhood.
2: Sir, you're going to need to find a new place to live.
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3: Breaker 19, this here's a rubber duck. You got a copy on me, Big Ben? Come on. Yeah, 10-4, Big Ben, for sure, for sure. By golly, it's clean clear to Flagtown. Come on. Yeah, it's a big 10-4 there, Big Ben. Yeah, we definitely got the front door, good buddy. Mercy sakes alive, looks like we got us a convoy.
4: It was the dark of the moon on the 6th of June in a Kenworth pulling logs. Cab over Pete with a reefer on and a Jimmy hauling hogs. We is heading for Bear on I-10 about a mile out of Shaky Town. I says, Pigpen, this here's a rubber duck, and I'm about to put the hammer.

0: steers a duck. And you want to back off them hogs? 10-4, about 5 miles or so. 10, roger. Them hogs is getting intense up here.
1: By the time we got into Tulsa Town, we had 85 trucks in all. But they's a roadblock up on the Cloverleaf, and them bears was wall to wall. Yeah, them Smokies as thick as bugs on a bumper. They even had a bear in the air. I says, calling all trucks, this here's the duck. We about to go

0: Big Ben? Negatory, Big Ben. You're still too close. See how them hogs are starting to close up my sinuses. Mercy sakes, you better back off another 10.
1: Well, we rolled up Interstate 44 like a rocket sled on rails. We tore up all of our swindle sheets and left them setting on the scales. By the time we hit that shy town, them bears was getting smart. They'd brought up some reinforcements from the Illinois National Guard. There's armored cars and tanks and jeeps and rigs of every size. Yeah, them chicken coops was full of bears and choppers filled the skies. Well, we shot the line, we went for broke with 1,000 screaming trucks and 11 long-haired friends of Jesus in a chartreuse microbus.
0: Here, rubber duck to Sodbuster. Come on there, yeah. 10-4, Sodbuster. Listen, you want to put that microbus in behind that suicide jockey? Yeah, he's hauling dynamite, and he needs all the help he can get.
1: Well, we laid a strip for the Jersey Shore and prepared to cross the line. I could see the bridge was lined with bears, but it didn't have a doggone dime. I says, Pigpen, this here's a rubber duck. We just ain't going to pay no toll. So we crashed the gate doing 98. I says, let them truckers.

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1: Half of people surveyed, you know, when you're in a restaurant and you got somebody reaching over your plate, the majority, we don't like it.
2: Don't touch my plate.
1: It's like, look, we ordered from the same menu. You could have got this.
2: Exactly. That's what I'm saying. You ordered what you wanted, and then now you want to eat my food? If there's a pre-established trade agreement in effect before... Before the food is ordered.
1: A pre-established trade agreement
2: exactly.
1: At a restaurant.
2: Predetermined trade agreement. Must be established before you start reaching.
1: This is in writing or is it?
2: It's a verbal agreement.
1: It could be in writing.
2: It could be in writing depending on where we're going. If we're going to one of my favorite restaurants, you just mind your own business and stand your side of the table.
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1: Spider! I hate spiders!
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1: Speaking of getting buried.
2: Speaking of getting buried, with all the craze about Barbie right now.
1: I love it.
2: You can have a Barbie-themed coffin. You know, at first glance, you would be like, what?
1: Death in plastic. It's fantastic.
2: That is actually what one person reported to have said to this funeral home when purchasing that. There is a funeral home in El Salvador that launched a hot pink coffin last year. Sold out.
1: Now, hang on. It's just a hot pink coffin.
2: Yeah.
1: That's not a Barbie coffin.
2: It's just a pink coffin.
1: That's just a pink coffin. If I'm going to get buried in a Barbie coffin.
2: Preach it, sister.
1: This better be A, yes, hot pink.
2: Yep.
1: With a clear lid.
2: Mm-hmm.
1: I need the visibility window like a Barbie.
2: Yep.
1: And don't forget to twist tie me in there with like 50,000 of them. That's unnecessary. I'm going to need my hairbrush right next to me.
2: Yeah, the neck.
1: The cutest outfit ever. Hair perfect.
2: Yep.
1: Clear top.
2: Clear top.
1: That's what we need. That's how you get buried like Barbie.
2: That is the only way to go, my friend.
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be just fine. If you take them away from the criminals first, I'll gladly give you mine. And I don't mind paying taxes, but it makes my temper itch when my hard-earned money goes to make some politician rich. What most people call a redneck, he ain't nothing but a working man. 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Now you intellectuals may not like it, but there ain't nothing you can do, 'cause there's a whole lot more of us.

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4: Back a few months ago, I was headlining at a great big nightclub. And he put me up a couple of days early. I came in a couple of days early, and they put me up at what they call the Star Suite. Now, here I am, headliner in one of the biggest nightclubs in the country, and I wake up at 8 o'clock in the morning in this Star Suite all by myself. Yeah, that's what I said. Aw. But I did what I've always done, man, to cheer myself up. I picked up my guitar, I sat down, I wrote me a little song. Now, this is how it feels to be alone at the top of the hill and trying to figure out why.

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1: Western Colorado's Outlaw Country.

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1: I didn't want this holiday to be overlooked because did you know May 7th is World Naked Gardening Day? That's information you need if you're going to be naked gardening.
2: Look, you know what? The quickest way to get your neighbors to build a privacy fence.
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2: Is to garden naked.
1: Exactly. 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
2: Uh-huh.
1: You know, they always play this game.
2: Yeah, it's a waiting game. It's a standoff.
1: Start mowing naked and I guarantee you that's going to save you the one side anyway.
2: I guarantee you bending over pulling out weeds naked.
1: Nothing
2: they're
1: going to
2: put that
1: be.
2: Fence up tomorrow.
1: That is exactly right. Naked gardening. Let's talk about some specifics. Here's what I worry about. Thorny branches and bushes.
2: Uh-huh.
1: Bugs. When you are pruning said plants, you usually have shears. Hoses, you know, a garden hoe or, you know, things like that with blades.
2: Exactly.
1: Machetes, maybe.
2: You probably need shoes on, at least.
1: These are all things I wouldn't want to be doing while I'm naked.
2: And not to mention the sunburn you're going to get everywhere you've never been sunburned before.
1: I would rather fry bacon naked than garden naked.
2: Exactly.
0: It's Scott and Allie B in the morning on The Outlaw.

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1: Scott and Allie B, the BS Express with a new mode of transportation.
2: Kai Michelson, he's quite the inventor.
1: He is, and I'm interested to hear about this mode of transportation, yeah. But I'm more interested in his other inventions.
2: We got a story that was titled, Behold the Beer-Powered Motorcycle, and it intrigued us, won't lie.
1: It's a motorcycle that runs on beer.
2: Neat, nifty, cool.
1: Neato.
2: But when we went on farther into this article, that's when we really got intrigued. You see, because the beer-powered motorcycle is not the only invention of Kai Michelson.
1: Not his first one.
2: No, not his first one. In fact, he's also invented a rocket-powered toilet. Why would you need that? A rocket-powered toilet.
1: Uh-huh.
2: And a jet-powered coffee pot.
1: Now, if you're asking me,
2: yeah.
1: I think this is a cause and effect.
2: You think so?
1: If you have the jet-powered coffee pot, you will later need the rocket-powered toilet. That's why he had to create both.
2: So it comes in a two-pack.
1: It does come in a two-pack. It's really a cause and effect kind of thing. So that's why you're getting both.
2: Gotcha.
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1: Two or three times a week, that's as often as you should be doing it.
2: Doing what now?
1: Whether you're married, you're single, you should only be doing it about two or three times a week.
2: What are you talking about?
1: We're talking about showering. Get your mind out of the gutter. My gosh.
2: Showering!
1: It's just 8 o'clock in the morning.
2: Of course we're talking about showering.
1: What were you talking about?
2: What are you talking about?
1: Dermatologists are recommending showering only two to three times a week. Look, there's some people that I know. I hope you get up to showering two to three times a week. That's the goal.
2: Yeah.
1: I don't know how you can't smell you. You're the one wearing the nose.
2: And look, running it with water.
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1: whatever,
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1: 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We're as consistent as your snooze button. Scott and Allie B in the morning on the Outlaw.

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1: Morning, Grand Junction, and a very good Wednesday to everyone across the Western Slope. Temperature's pleasant as we speak, but they're going to heat up quickly, and we're going to be looking at hot, dry, consistent summertime weather conditions into and through this upcoming Father's Day weekend. Red flag warning in place, noon to 9 today. High temperatures today and again Thursday and Friday, anywhere from about 98 to 103 degrees, nighttime lows, mid-60s. I'm Day Weather Meteorologist Mark Huer.
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0: 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And the best outlaw country all day long.

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0: There's Corey Kent. 107.3 The Outlaw, Western Colorado's Outlaw Country. Hey, happy Wednesday to you. I'm Allie B., half of the BS Express, holding down the fort for this week. We are in it now, the heat of it. Oh, triple digits expected for today. And good news, wind gusts up to 30 miles per hour. So yes, a red flag fire warning is in effect, and those highs are going to continue throughout the week. Maybe back into the mid-90s by the weekend, but don't you worry, it's going right back up to 100 next week. Yes, the heat is here. I got a lot coming up on the show for you this Wednesday. Best of the West voting is now over. So what happens next? And how do you get tickets to the big celebration? I'll tell you. Plus a chance to win GJ Razorback Suckers baseball tickets happening today. I'll tell you where. And a shortage happening in one city thanks to an influx of World Cup fans, specifically from a certain country. But I feel like they should have seen this coming and really prepared better for it. We'll talk about it. Stick around.
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0: 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This year, you showed out for the voting round. We had more than 40,000 nominations and then over 112,000 votes across all categories from more than 15,000 participants. Well done. 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
1: 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Up first is Tricks for Cash, Food, and a DJ starting at 3 p.m. Sunday at Emerson Skate Park. In addition to watching the trick and visiting with vendors, participants and onlookers can check out the motorized skateboard used to go 82.46 miles per hour for a world record a couple of years ago. Driven by Angels is about setting that record, and a screening of the documentary will be at 7 p.m. Sunday at CMU. That's just a few things happening in the Grand Valley and beyond. Check out all the events at gjsentinel.com/offtheclock.
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1: Morning, Grand Junction, and a very good Wednesday to everyone across the Western Slope. Temperature's pleasant as we speak, but they're going to heat up quickly, and we're going to be looking at hot, dry, consistent summertime weather conditions into and through this upcoming Father's Day weekend. Red flag warning in place, noon to 9 today. High temperatures today and again Thursday and Friday, anywhere from about 98 to 103 degrees. Nighttime lows, mid-60s. I'm Day Weather Meteorologist Mark Huer.
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0: 107.3, the Outlaw Western Colorado's Outlaw Country. We want to tell you about a new show here on the Outlaw that airs Saturday morning at 7 a.m. Bell and Pollock, accident and injury lawyers, champions of the people.
1: That's right. Bell and Pollock, they're going to be on every Saturday morning. They educate and advocate for their clients. So after a car accident, I mean, we've all been in one at some point.
0: Yep.
1: 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You can call for a free consultation, and they're going to create a legal game plan for you.
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0: could go for a root beer float with these triple digits outside. And it's also National Mascot Day. Yes, the people behind the costumes who help us cheer for our favorite teams. And if you're kind of weary of mascots, well, this story's not going to help you there. Police in Peru, they kind of pulled off a bizarre undercover drug bust last week by dressing up as World Cup mascots. So officers in Lima wore full body costumes of Clutch the Bald Eagle and Maple the Moose, the official mascots of the 2026 FIFA World Cup. And they wore those to approach a suspected drug dealer without raising suspicion. Apparently, the suspect was a really big soccer fan, so he really didn't notice. And police used the disguise to get close to him before breaking through a gate and arresting him. So, yeah, if you're like some people who are freaked out by mascots, turns out you have every reason to be. They're undercover.
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0: 107.3 The Outlaw, Western Colorado's outlaw country. The World Cup happening all over America, Canada, and Mexico right now. And I had to laugh because there is a shortage happening up in Boston. And of all places, it's ironic that it's Boston. Some of the biggest bars there have completely run out of beer. Yeah, thanks to soccer fans from Scotland. The massive Tartan Army, and if you've seen any of the videos on social media, they are a huge group. They launched a legendary celebration across the city following their team's big World Cup win over Haiti, taking over local bars, packing restaurants, and marching all the way to Fenway Park. And according to reports, the Scottish fans drank, get this, 4 times more beer than a normal 4th of July crowd. So we're talking the biggest American holiday, they still drank 4 times that amount, forcing breweries to schedule emergency deliveries just to keep up. And hopefully the bars are stocking up as Scotland is next scheduled to play Morocco on Friday night. Ooh, good luck. You better be restocked.
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1: Morning, Grand Junction, and a very good Wednesday to everyone across the Western Slope. Temperatures pleasant as we speak, but they're going to heat up quickly, and we're going to be looking at hot, dry, consistent summertime weather conditions into and through this upcoming Father's Day weekend. Red flag warning in place, noon to 9 today. High temperatures today and again Thursday and Friday, anywhere from about 98 to 103 degrees. Nighttime lows, mid-60s. I'm Day Weather Meteorologist Mark Huer.
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0: 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Scott and Allie in the morning. And the best outlaw country all day long.

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0: 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This year you showed out for the voting round. 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

0: Summertime means baseball season here on the Western Slope with the Pecos League and the Grand Junction Razorback Suckers. I am so excited for this season. They will have 17 home games this year at Saplesio Field, and tickets, they're a great price, just $10. They're going to do theme nights pretty much every single night that they have a home game, like Metallica Night, Superhero Night, Battle of the Bands, a Star Wars Night, of course, 4th of July fireworks, a Palisade Peach Night, and Bike to the Ballpark. 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

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Some call it red dirt. 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

It's the music that Nashville doesn't want you to know about. Some call it red dirt. 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

0: Western Colorado's outlaw country. I'm Allie B, half of the BS Express, pulling out of the station for your Wednesday. 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
1: For $625,000, you can purchase all 7 acres of hell. Hell, Michigan, that is, an unincorporated tourist town established in 1841. Today, the property features around 3 developed acres, which include a crematory, a post office, and a putt-putt golf course. You can enter through the gates of hell and even take a bus tour, or purchase a single square inch of hell, Michigan, for someone special for just $13. You can also get married in hell, or if you have an even darker sense of humor, you can bring someone's ashes and scatter them in hell, Michigan. 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It's probably going to be a hell no from me, but maybe hell is for you.
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1: 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I'll tell you all about this in just a few.
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0: And
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2: With the World Cup being held partially in the United States this year, it has brought thousands and thousands of tourists from around the world to the old US of A for the very first time. And yesterday, I was talking about how my favorite thing on the internet right now is how all of these Europeans are documenting their experiences, like trying barbecue for the first time, macaroni and cheese, or finding Ella Langley. Today, the one I got the biggest kick out of was a bar full of Scottish people singing Country Roads after their team won.

0: make you wish you could experience that song for the first time all over again. I love it.
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2: We're getting a head start to the summer season in the Grand Valley with mostly sunny skies this afternoon. High temps will be near 100 degrees. Winds this afternoon could get to 15 to 25, then light and variable tonight, clear, lower 60s. Upper 90s likely Thursday and Friday, and still some low 100s possible. We'll drop to the lower and mid-90s this weekend. Keeping it dry, clear nights, lows going to be in the lower to mid-60s. Have a great afternoon. For Grand Junction Media, I'm Day Weather Meteorologist. Just on Watzel.
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1: Two or three times a week, that's as often as you should be doing it.
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1: Whether you're married, you're single, you should only be doing it about two or three times a week.
2: What are you talking about?
1: We're talking about showering. Get your mind out of the gutter. My gosh.
2: Showering!
1: It's just 8 o'clock in the morning.
2: Of course we're talking about showering.
1: What were you talking about?
2: What are you talking about?
1: Dermatologists are recommending showering only two to three times a week. Look, there's some people that I know. I hope you get up to showering two to three times a week. That's the goal.
2: Yeah.
1: I don't know how you can't smell you. You're the one wearing the nose.
2: And look, running it with water?
1: No.
2: Run some soap over it.
1: You run soap over it, under it, through it, around it.
2: Lift, soap. Lift and soap. Whatever that means to you,
1: whatever,
2: make sure you do it.
1: Whatever that means in your world.
2: Get under the fold. That's where you gotta get it.
0: It's Scott and Allie in the morning on the Outlaw.

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1: We're getting a head start to the summer season in the Grand Valley with mostly sunny skies this afternoon. High temps will be near 100 degrees. Winds this afternoon could get to 15 to 25, then light and variable tonight, clear, lower 60s. Upper 90s likely Thursday and Friday, and still some low 100s possible. We'll drop to the lower and mid 90s this weekend. Keeping it dry, clear nights, lows going to be in the lower to mid 60s. Have a great afternoon. For Grand Junction Media, I'm Day Weather Meteorologist just on Watsel.
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1: I think probably the biggest headline, definitely the most shocking this week, is that Jelly Roll filed for divorce from his wife, Bunny, of almost 10 years. And I said this a little while ago, I hate talking about people's personal lives, especially like this, in a breakup situation. It feels icky to have a microphone and then weigh in with my opinions on it. So here are just the facts of the situation.

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2: We're getting a head start to the summer season in the Grand Valley with mostly sunny skies this afternoon. High temps will be near 100 degrees. Winds this afternoon could get to 15 to 25, then light and variable tonight, clear, lower 60s. Upper 90s likely Thursday and Friday, and still some low 100s possible. We'll drop to the lower and mid-90s this weekend. Keeping it dry, clear nights, lows going to be in the lower to mid-60s. Have a great afternoon. For Grand Junction Media, I'm Day Weather Meteorologist Don Watzel.
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1: Yeah. It keeps going. 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
1: You know, I'm usually pretty happy with being single until there's a big bug in my house. And let me tell you, yesterday there was a big old bug. 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
6: Turn it up, son. All right, boys. This is her favorite song, you know that, right? 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
2: All right, Kayla, what is your daddy issue? What's the issue you had that your daddy solved for you?
3: Well, it's very hot right now where I live, and he helped me figure out that my air conditioning wasn't working, and he took it in for me, and he also is just always there for me when car stuff happens, so he knows all about it.
2: Isn't it the best, though, when he, like, steps in, realizes there's a problem, and he's like, I'll just take it and fix it, and you're like, oh, thank God I don't have to do it.
3: Yes, that's exactly what he did, and I was so busy that week, so it was such a nice thing to do.
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3: 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Me too.
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7: We're getting a head start to the summer season in the Grand Valley with mostly sunny skies this afternoon. High temps will be near 100 degrees. Winds this afternoon could get to 15 to 25, then light and variable tonight, clear, lower 60s. Upper 90s likely Thursday and Friday, and still some low 100s possible. We'll drop to the lower mid-90s this weekend. Keeping it dry, clear nights, lows going to be in the lower to mid-60s. Have a great afternoon. For Grand Junction Media, I'm Day Weather Meteorologist just on Watzel.
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1: Father's Day is on Sunday. House of the Dragon is also back. Looks like they've got a nice gory battle scene queued up for dads. You know, they'll love that.
2: If you like it now.
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2: If you liked it then.
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2: You'll love us.
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6: There's a story that my daddy tells religiously, like clockwork every time he sees an opening in a conversation about the way things used to be.

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0: Shorty Mamus, Moses. 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
1: These two. Scott Staley and Ellie B.
2: The ultimate curse word for the world. Some fancy schmancy mathematician in England created artificial intelligence, a system, and he asked him, of all the things he could ask him, what's the world's most ultimate curse word? You want to know what it is?
3: What is it?
2: Banger.
3: Banger?
2: Like banger.
3: Like that song's a banger.
2: Here in America,
3: yeah.
2: When you have a really good song with a kick and beat,
3: yeah.
2: They call it a banger.
3: That's a banger.
2: That's a banger of a song.
3: Right. And in England, even.
2: In England, banger is a sausage.
3: Banger's a mash.
2: Banger's a mash.
3: Right.
2: So I don't know what artificial intelligence thinks, but...
3: Look, we said it could think, not that it was good at it.
2: Use that in a sentence as a curse word. Banger.
3: I don't even know her.
2: Oh, my God.
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2: 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Going to play you his version of Steal Away before the end of the hour, but wanted to kick things off first with this one. It's Who Wouldn't Want to Be Me on the Superstar Power Hour.

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1: Keith Urban is here this week hanging out with us as we celebrate the release of his new Yacht Rock covers album, Flow State. You know what I think is so funny about this, Keith, is that I think a lot of people are going to discover almost Yacht Rock from listening to this, and they're going to think a lot of these songs are probably yours in the same way that people think that Fast Car was originally a Luke Combs song.
2: Oh, yeah. One of the assistant engineers we had during the record, I think when we did Magnet and Steel, maybe, or one of those songs we did, and the assistant engineer, he's like, man, it's a great song. Did you write this? And I was like, what? He goes, I've never heard this. Did you write it? And I went, yeah.
1: Yeah.
2: You bet I did.
3: Absolutely.
2: Which is great. If it's like, it's if you've never heard it before, it's like an original song.
1: Well, on the way, we're going to talk to Keith more about this Yacht Rock album. We're also going to play you his version of Steal Away, which you won't want to miss. Hang out for more Keith Urban on the Superstar Power Hour.
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11: We're getting a head start to the summer season in the Grand Valley with mostly sunny skies this afternoon. High temps will be near 100 degrees. Winds this afternoon could get to 15 to 25, then light and variable tonight, clear, lower 60s. Upper 90s likely Thursday and Friday, and still some low 100s possible. We'll drop to the lower mid-90s this weekend. Keeping it dry, clear nights, lows going to be in the lower to mid-60s. Have a great afternoon. For Grand Junction Media, I'm Day Weather Meteorologist just on Watsel.
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1: Have you heard Keith Urban's cover of Steal Away yet, as in the Yacht Rock song? 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
1: Keith Urban is here hanging out with us this week. We're celebrating the release of his new Yacht Rock covers album, Flow State. And we were just kind of joking around off the air. Keith and I was saying to you, like, I don't think that before this album I could have named a single Yacht Rock song. But also, I knew all the songs on this album. Like, they were somewhere in my brain.
2: Yeah, I mean, there was prior to the genre having a title, they really fall into a soft rock category.
1: Yes.
2: Yeah. Really, at the end of the day, they're kind of soft rock songs, you know. But yacht rock sort of is a loosely defined criteria.
3: Right. I was like, when did yacht rock become the thing?
2: I think in the 2000s, there were some guys doing a YouTube channel, and they came up with the name yacht rock because they started to look at songs like Ride Like the Wind, and Michael McDonald was a thread through a lot of it. And even though it was Christopher Cross, it was Michael singing the backing vocal, and then Kenny Loggins would be a strong player through all that. Christopher Cross, of course, was sailing and various songs. So some of the themes were nautical, but not necessarily, you know, because you also ended up with songs like Rosanna by Toto and certain things. It just seemed to sound like you're on a boat.
1: Kind of like this one. We're going to play you Keith's version of Steal Away on the Superstar Power Hour.

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1: If you are a single lady and this happened to you, I don't blame you for pulling something like this. 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And later on, I am sure a lot of us have stepped it up behind the wheel just to get home in time for the start of a TV show. But I don't think most of us are guilty of going to this extreme.
0: It's the Rowdy Ride Home.
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1: No show Venmo is gaining some traction, and I understand the frustration. You make a date, usually a first date, then they no show you. Well, you're already at the bistro. You got all dressed up. You did your hair. Maybe you had a cocktail or two. Then crickets. One young woman was so frustrated after being ghosted, she sent that guy a bill for $100, and you know what? He paid it. Many think this is petty. Others think it's ridiculous. Then there are those who feel it's a way for both of them to get some kind of closure if the person pays or not. Me, I think it's a great way to side hustle your way into a brand new Beamer, depending on how well you can pull off crazy.
0: It's the Rowdy Ride Home.
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7: Your Grand Junction area forecast overnight. Clear skies, light winds, especially after midnight, and lows will be in the low 60s. Upper 90s with some low 100s for Thursday and Friday, keeping it around the mid 90s Saturday and for Sunday. Not much change with very little moisture chances. In fact, we're calling for a dry forecast through the weekend. Overnight lows will be in the lower to mid 60s and continued hot Monday and Tuesday. For Grand Junction Media, I'm Day Weather Meteorologist Don Watzel.
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1: Can I go on record as saying I do not believe this next survey we're going
2: to
1: talk about?
2: I would like to also go on record agreeing with that.
1: They say this survey says the grand majority of people in the survey drink coffee black. If this was true, why is there a Starbucks every 500 feet in America?
2: Right. They're not going for black coffee. I've worked with people. They just literally go to the pot,
1: just
2: pour some black coffee in there. There's no war. You can have sugar and creamer.
1: You and the wars.
2: I mean, I figure that's the only reason people are cutting back.
1: Rationing.
2: It's just rationing because of the war.
1: We don't have our own cow.
2: And here's my other question.
1: Mm.
2: Of the people they surveyed, how many of them are, let's say, older than creamer? It's like, of course you don't put it in your coffee. Because, you know, it wasn't around when you first started drinking coffee.
1: You are ridiculous and sometimes hard to work with.
2: You know what? That's my question.
1: I know.
0: It's Scott and Allie B in the morning. On the Outlaw.

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1: Facebook in review.
2: Is pink my color? Because I think it is, and my new haircut sure looks cool too. You can take a peek when you follow me on Facebook at Rowdy Vision. So what's up with my rowdy friends today? Doug says, I went to the bathroom without my phone, just like my ancestors used to. You can't help but chuckle at Judy's post today. It reads, I thought about being productive today. Then I remembered it's the thought that counts. And Lori has always been a tell-it-like-it-is gal. Here is what she had to say on social media today. I just got my musician friend a Get Better Soon card. He's not sick. I just think he could get better.
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1: A woman in Arizona had a very unusual excuse for driving more than 100 miles an hour on a state highway. She was trying to get home in time to watch Love Island. Well, authorities arrested that driver on charges of criminal speed and reckless driving. They also impounded her vehicle for 20 days. While many speeding motorists claim they're late for work, they're rushing to the airport, there's some sort of a family emergency, troopers don't often hear someone admit they're just trying to make it home for a reality TV show. I, too, found it almost inexcusable myself, unless the Bugs Bunny Roadrunner hour is about to start.
0: The Rowdy Ride Home.
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1: Your Grand Junction area forecast overnight. Clear skies, light winds, especially after midnight, and lows will be in the low 60s. Upper 90s with some low 100s for Thursday and Friday, keeping it around the mid-90s Saturday and for Sunday. Not much change with very little moisture chances. In fact, we're calling for a dry forecast through the weekend. Overnight lows will be in the lower to mid-60s and continued hot Monday and Tuesday. For Grand Junction Media, I'm Day Weather Meteorologist Don Watzel.
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1: Hey, looky here. The 2026 World Livestock Auctioneer Championship is underway in the Black Hills of South Dakota, bringing together the top auctioneers from all over the United States. Ooh, this competition features a field of seasoned pros judged on clarity, rhythm, and command of the sale ring. You know, it is a fact that cattle sales are the pinnacle of success for these auctioneers who cut their teeth in far less glamorous ways, offering their services mostly free of charge at county fairs, church bazaars, charity tag sales, and if they are lucky, the occasional wild and wacky fundraiser thrown by the Kiwanis Club or the local Moose Lodge.
0: This is the Rowdy Ride Home.
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1: A construction worker in Tokyo thought he hit the jackpot when he dug up a rusty metal box containing millions of yen in old banknotes at a demolition site. But instead of reporting the treasure trove to authorities as required by Japanese law, he decided to just stash that cash in his apartment's communal bicycle shed. To ensure no one touched it, he wrapped that money in a heavy-duty trash bag and then labeled it as dangerous chemical waste. And his plan worked flawlessly until someone else in the apartment spotted that bag and called authorities. The authorities were dispatched to the scene and immediately tossed that dangerous waste into a high-temperature incinerator.
0: The Rowdy Ride Home.

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2: 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We just play it. 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
1: A woman said she was just 2 months away from her wedding when she discovered her fiancé wasn't exactly Prince Charming. It was more like Prince Alarming. She said he seemed perfect. He was handsome. He was successful. He was talking marriage, kids, their future together. But when it came time to pony up for wedding expenses, his money kept getting lost in transit. Well, that raised some red flags, so she started digging. Turns out this guy only had about $25 to his name, and that fancy engagement ring was actually purchased at a pawn shop and was not a family heirloom after all. Oh, but it gets better. Weeks before the wedding, she learned he was married to another woman. Needless to say, that wedding was canceled. There is a silver lining to all of this. She did find the something borrowed. It just happened to be the groom.
0: The Rowdy Ride Home.
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0: 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Outlaw Country Weather.
1: Your Grand Junction area forecast overnight. Clear skies, light winds, especially after midnight, and lows will be in the low 60s. Upper 90s with some low 100s for Thursday and Friday, keeping it around the mid-90s Saturday and for Sunday. Not much change with very little moisture chances. In fact, we're calling for a dry forecast through the weekend. Overnight lows will be in the lower to mid-60s and continued hot Monday and Tuesday. For Grand Junction Media, I'm Day Weather Meteorologist Don Watzel.
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Just poor people, that's all we were, trying to make a living out of blackland dirt. But we'd get together in a family circle, singing loud. Daddy sang bass,

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1: They sold what? And got how much money for them? Who in the world would buy such a thing? And more importantly, why? Oh, and I forgot to tell you, portions of this hour are brought to you by the letter G. And that G stands for Gators and Goats.
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1: Because you asked, I did a bit more digging on the South Florida lawsuit that Edel Kazanov has brought against a tour company after he was injured a couple of weeks back. The basis of his suit is that the company didn't really have much in the way of protective measures on this boat ride, and there was a lack of signage that would warn you of the dangers. Keep in mind, the name of this company was Alligator Encounters, and had he not stuck his face in front of one, none of this would have ever happened. While it is true that $50,000 might fix his face, it will not fix his stupid.
0: It's the Rowdy Ride Home.
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6: 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This year's Go Skate Day will combine Father's Day with skateboarding and the screening of the documentary Driven by Angels. Up first is Tricks for Cash, Food, and a DJ starting at 3 p.m. Sunday at Emerson Skate Park. In addition to watching the trick and visiting with vendors, participants and onlookers can check out the motorized skateboard used to go 82.46 miles per hour for a world record a couple of years ago. Driven by Angels is about setting that record, and a screening of the documentary will be at 7 p.m. Sunday at CMU. That's just a few things happening in the Grand Valley and beyond. Check out all the events at gjsentinel.com/offtheclock.
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1: I found out that my neighbors have a lot more money than I thought because, man, those fireworks just kept going off. I thought we were poor.
2: Oh, my gosh.
1: But here you are hours worth of fireworks.
2: How is it the neighbor that always has the car up on blocks doesn't look like they have two nickels to rub together?
1: Correct.
2: But on 4th of July, you wonder if they won the lottery.
1: And they've got artillery shells that you clearly went to Wyoming
2: for. Like, where did you get those illegal things?
1: You can't have those.
2: You're literally shooting a howitzer.
1: Just stop it.
2: It's so true. The poorest house on the block has $6,000.
1: Has the best fireworks display.
2: That's funny. That's funny, Allie B.
0: It's Scott and Allie B in the morning on The Outlaw.

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1: If you were watching the NBA playoffs last Wednesday, you saw all of the celebrities sitting in the stands, and over the weekend,

0: And they actually auctioned off the chairs that the celebrities sat in at Madison Square Garden. Taylor Swift's chair sold for $7,000. Kylie Jenner's went for $1,500. Timothy Chalamet's fetched $1,200. And Ben Stiller's went for just under $750. Then for Game 3, they sold Travis Kelce's chair for $1,400. Now, I know that many of you find this odd, creepy, or downright perverse. I didn't until I found out the same guy bought all five chairs.
1: The Rowdy Ride Home.

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1: There are unionized city workers in Columbus, Ohio, and they're hopping mad today, and I can't say I blame them. Seems they have been replaced by goats who are tasked to remove overgrowth in a rather difficult spot. And that not only took money out of their pockets, it was a direct violation of the rules of their labor agreement. I mean, at the very least, they could have run this by them instead of them finding out with a cute little post on the city's social media pages. Full disclosure, this show is on the air in Columbus, and I stand with the union on this. I mean, a deal's a deal. The law is the law. And once this is all ironed out, I sure would like an invite to their summertime goat roast.
2: It's what's for dinner.
0: The Rowdy Ride Home.
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